0: breaking point, kid. And they'll rat on you. The family niggas will rat on you. That's why we gotta be prepared to take whoever out we need to.
1: Esto es Urbana Radio. Escucha la ciudad.

a masterpiece. Oh my, my, oh my, my love. I take one look at you, you're taking me out.